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1: In news, I'm Mary Rose. A man opened fire outside the perimeter of the White House and fired at a Secret Service agent last night. The suspect was killed. A bystander was shot and is in critical condition. Correspondent Laura Winters with the very latest.
2: President Trump was working inside the White House as shots fired outside, not far away from the building at 17th Street and Pennsylvania Avenue. This is outside the security perimeter. Secret Service agents rushing reporters working on the North Lawn to safety as the building was put on lockdown for close to an hour. The gunman opening fire on a Secret Service agent at a security checkpoint, and that's when he was shot. Laura Winters reporting.
1: The U.S. and Iran have reportedly agreed in principle to deal to wind down the war. This comes after Trump said earlier today that negotiations with Iran are proceeding. This is SRN News.
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8: 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Overcast skies tonight with isolated rain showers likely. Lows level off around 57. Cloudy skies expected again tomorrow. Slight chance of rain showers. Highs around 75. Lows level off around 53. Tomorrow night, partly cloudy skies. Partly cloudy Tuesday with highs in the mid-80s. Slight chance of thunderstorms Wednesday. I'm meteorologist Derek Height on 105.7 WDNY. Right now, it's 59 degrees.
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1: Rose, a man opened fire outside the perimeter of the White House and fired at a Secret Service agent Saturday night. The suspect was killed. A bystander was also shot and in critical condition.
2: President Trump was working inside the White House as shots fired outside, not far away from the building at 17th Street and Pennsylvania Avenue. This is outside the security perimeter. Secret Service agents rushing reporters working on the North Lawn to safety as the building was put on lockdown for close to an hour. The gunman opening fire on a Secret Service agent at a security checkpoint, and that's when he was shot. Laura Winters reporting.
1: The U.S. and Iran have reportedly agreed in principle to a deal to wind down the war. This comes after President Trump said earlier today that negotiations with Iran are proceeding in an orderly and constructive manner. This is SRN News.
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8: Here's your 105.7 WDNY forecast. Overcast skies tonight with isolated rain showers likely. Lows level off around 57. Cloudy skies expected again tomorrow. Slight chance of rain showers. Highs around 75. Lows level off around 53. Tomorrow night, partly cloudy skies. Partly cloudy Tuesday with highs in the mid-80s. Slight chance of thunderstorms Wednesday. I'm meteorologist Derek Height on 105.7 WDNY. Right now, it's 57 degrees.
0: So what we're hearing right now is the hottest fitness trend is the Ozempic workout, as it's called, because people on weight loss medications called GLP-1 drugs tend to lose muscle mass, making them physically weaker. This is where the GLP-1 workout comes in. The goal is to help people build and preserve muscle mass by prioritizing strength training over cardio. So over the last year, the hashtags hashtag Ozempic workout and hashtag GLP-1 training have surged on TikTok and Instagram. And the National Exercise and Sports Trainers Association debuted a GLP-1 exercise specialist certificate for personal trainers. And it's not just a gimmick. If people on these medications don't combat muscle loss, then they're at risk of losing functional strength, bone density, and decreasing their metabolism. So what does one of these GLP-1 workouts look like? It involves a lot of resistance training and working with light weights. It also switches up exercises between sitting and standing positions because GLP-1 drugs can cause dizziness. That's it, the latest fitness trend. It's the Ozempic workout.
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6: Here's what's happening in the five-county area. 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The public is encouraged to attend. Also, in remembrance of our fallen heroes, the Whalen American Legion will be hosting a chicken barbecue at noon on Monday, May 25th. It'll be preceded by a parade at 11 a.m. The chicken barbecue starts at noon. There'll be live music with Against the Wind. All are welcome. An AARP Smart Drivers course will be held at the Dansville Public Library on Main Street Thursday.

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5: All right, so here's the scenario. You get to the job interview, you shake hands with the hiring manager, and you make a minute or two of small talk before getting down to business. It turns out that minute or two of small talk was the make it or break it moment, because whatever impression was made then, the interviewer will be looking for things to confirm that impression, not contradict it. So if they liked you, they'll ignore small red flags that come up during the actual interview. If you made a negative first impression, no matter how great you are in the meeting, they'll be looking for things that confirm that negative first impression. This comes from the Journal of Applied Psychology, who studied this. They found, don't miss this, a direct link between a candidate's very first impression and how they scored on the interview. So you have to be ready to impress the minute you walk through the door.

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1: SRN News. I'm Mary Rose. A man opened fire outside the perimeter of the White House and fired at a Secret Service agent. The suspect was killed. A bystander was also shot and is in critical condition.
2: President Trump was working inside the White House as shots fired outside, not far away from the building at 17th Street and Pennsylvania Avenue. This is outside the security perimeter. Secret Service agents rushing reporters working on the North Lawn to safety as the building was put on lockdown for close to an hour. The gunman opening fire on a Secret Service agent at a security checkpoint, and that's when he was shot. Laura Winters reporting.
1: The U.S. and Iran have reportedly agreed in principle to a deal to wind down the war. This comes after President said earlier today that negotiations with Iran are proceeding in an orderly and constructive manner. This is SRN News.
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8: Here's your 105.7 WDNY forecast. Cloudy tonight with isolated rain showers likely. Lows around 57. Slight chance for showers tomorrow, 74. Cloudy skies, 53 tomorrow night, partly cloudy. Temperatures a bit above average Tuesday and Wednesday with highs from the low 80s to the mid 80s. Slight chance for storms Wednesday. I'm meteorologist Derek Hite on 105.7 WDNY. Currently 58.
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0: All right, my friends, here we go with a way to feel instantly grateful, and we know how powerful that is. Behavior expert Daniel Pink recommends a technique called mental subtraction of positive events. What the heck does that mean? Well, instead of listing things you're grateful for, imagine your life without them. Mental subtraction of positive events. So try this. Pick something important in your life, like your family, career, or health. Then think about the circumstances that made those things possible. Like when I met my wife, I was on a work trip to Palm Springs. Or think about that time you ran into a friend who just so happened to know about a job opening. Now picture your life as if those things had never happened. You're essentially appreciating what you have by imagining your life without those things. It's sort of the premise of the movie It's a Wonderful Life. And it works because instead of chasing more things to make your life better, you focus on what you have that matters. That makes gratitude real and not just a checklist. And feeling grateful? We now know it's linked to a bunch of benefits, from greater life satisfaction to a lower risk of depression, even a longer life, longevity. So try a mental subtraction of positive events to experience gratitude right now.
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0: All right, so think back. When was the last time you skipped down the street? Maybe when you were a kid? Well, skipping is now the latest workout trend. Neuroscientist Andrew Huberman, one of our favorites, says skipping is an overlooked form of exercise for people of all fitness levels. He says it's a form of plyometric training, which involves explosive movement like burpees and box jumps. And skipping can help build power, agility, and even speed while improving coordination, balance, and mobility. Mary Winfrey Covell is a professor of exercise science at Ball State University. She says skipping helps you develop an awareness of where your body is in space, known as proprioception, something we recently talked about. Plus, it challenges just about every muscle in your body. Skipping can also keep your connective tissue flexible and strong, which will help you stay mobile and pain-free as you age. And it will strengthen your bones, too. The experts recommend, don't miss this, trying it as a warm-up since dynamic movements are better for your muscles than static stretching. Or work it into your walk or jog. Walk for a bit, skip for a bit, then jog for a bit, and repeat. Skipping is also easier on your knees than running while giving you the same aerobic benefit.

Would you cry if you saw me crying? And would you save my soul tonight?

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1: With SRN News, I'm Jason Walker. United States close now to a deal with Iran to end the war and reopen the Strait of Hormuz. President Trump says negotiations are proceeding, quote, constructively, but he advises not to rush into any deal just yet. Ukrainian President Volodymyr Zelensky says Russia has used a hypersonic ballistic missile in a mass attack over the weekend on Kyiv. It marks the third time that weapon has been used in Ukraine. Authorities say in this case, at least four people, most of them civilians, have been killed. Another 100 have been injured. Suicide bomber has detonated an explosive-laden vehicle near a railway track as a passenger train passed through the southwestern Pakistani city of Kueti. 23 people have been killed. This is SRN News.
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9: Here's your 105.7 WDNY forecast. Cloudy overnight with isolated rain showers likely. Lows dip down to about 57. Slight chance for showers Monday. High of 74. Cloudy skies. Partly cloudy skies Monday night. Lows dip down to about 53. Mainly clear skies Tuesday with highs in the mid-80s. Slight chance for storms Wednesday. I'm meteorologist Derek Height on 105.7 WDNY. Right now, 57.
0: So a brand new study on dementia has changed a long-held belief that many of us have had. It turns out that older adults who are not married are less likely to develop dementia than those who are married. This comes from new research on 24,000 people by the National Alzheimer's Coordinating Center. They looked at adults over the age of 50 and tracked them for nearly two decades. They found that people who were widowed, divorced, and never married had a lower dementia risk compared to those who were married. Earlier research has linked marriage to good health, like a lower risk of heart disease and a longer life, because it gives couples a support system and social interaction. However, the researchers say these results show that marriage can also come with a lot of stress, which can be bad for the brain. Older married couples tend to have smaller social circles because they rely solely on each other, and they end up being each other's caregivers. So this study is good news for the 46% of the population that isn't married. But coupled up or not, you can take steps to reduce your risk, especially between the ages of 40 and 60, by eating healthy food, exercising, making sure your large muscle groups are very strong, and staying as mentally active and social as you can.
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0: 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We now know they are nuts and berries. This comes from David Nyman, who leads research on exercise and nutrition at Appalachian State University's Human Performance Lab. So he says foods like blueberries and almonds offer a shockingly high variety of polyphenols, which are plant compounds that reduce inflammation from prolonged workouts. And that's true for professional athletes and regular folks just going for a jog. Polyphenols are antioxidants, meaning they counteract harmful molecules caused by inflammation during exercise, kind of like a firefighter putting out flames. This speeds up the recovery process. Nyman also has found that snacking on about 40 almonds per day leads to less muscle damage. In a recent study, people who ate almonds for 2 weeks weren't as sore after running. Another food to try before exercise is a slice of sourdough bread. It takes longer to digest compared to simple carbs, providing a slow and steady release of energy to fuel exercise.

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Christina Perry at 1,000 Years. Hi, it's Joe Scar here with Plain White Tees coming up and Janet Jackson on the way. Whitney Houston, too. Let's go back to 1979. Here's Smashing Pumpkins, all about 1979.

0: Plain White Tees. Hey there, Delilah and Janet Jackson. Right before that, What Have You Done For Me Lately? It's Joe, and I, well, you know, honestly, haven't done much of anything lately. I've been on vacation, enjoying some downtime, but back at it today on this Memorial Day weekend. Hope you're having a great Memorial Day weekend, and we've got music coming up in just a couple of minutes from Whitney Houston, as I mentioned a few minutes ago. Also coming up, hang on for U2 and Bruno Mars.
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0: on the Canadian leg of his The Romantic Tour right now. In fact, playing tonight at Toronto's Rogers Stadium in Canada. He'll be in Toronto on the 27th, 28th, and the 30th. And then taking some time off, heading overseas, doing Paris, France on June 18th with The Romantic Tour. Bruno there, I Just Might, from The Romantic. I'm Joe, coming up in just a minute. Hang on for Fine Young Cannibals and Natasha Bedingfield coming up.
1: With SRN News, I'm Jason Walker. President Trump says a deal to end the war with Iran is, in his words, largely negotiated. Bob Agnew reports.
2: The president made the announcement Saturday on social media after phone calls with Israel and other allies in the region. He said he had spoken with the leaders from Saudi Arabia, the United Arab Emirates, Qatar, Pakistan, Turkey, Egypt, Jordan, and Bahrain, in addition to the Jewish state. Details were scarce, but the president noted that the deal includes reopening of the Strait of Hormuz. Bob Agnew reporting.
1: Bloody weekend in Ukraine. President Volodymyr Zelensky says Russia used the powerful hypersonic Oreshnik ballistic missile in a mass attack on Kyiv. Marks the third time the missile has been used against Ukraine. Russia launched the missile and drone attack on Kyiv over the weekend, killing at least four people and wounding more than 100. This is SRN News.
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8: Here's your 105.7 WDNY forecast. Cloudy overnight with isolated rain showers likely. Lows dip down to about 57. Slight chance for showers Monday. High of 74. Cloudy skies. Partly cloudy skies Monday night. Lows dip down to about 53. Mainly clear skies Tuesday with highs in the mid-80s. Slight chance for storms Wednesday. I'm meteorologist Derek Height on 105.7 WDNY. Right now, 57.

0: It's a clean slate. Your life is unwritten. Go out and write your story. There's Natasha Bedingfield and Unwritten. And right before that, John Cicada, Do You Believe in Us? And She Drives Me Crazy, Fine Young Cannibals from The Raw and The Cooked. Hang on for Rayma and Selena. Selena Gomez and Rayma coming up in just a couple of minutes.
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It's the magic of the music, the magic word, abracadabra. Steve Miller Band starting up this hour. Joe here with music on the way in just a second from Billy Ocean. Here's Lady Gaga's Poker Face.

0: Olivia Dean with Man I Need. Congratulations to Olivia and Sam Fender. They have extended their record-breaking run at the top of the UK singles chart, securing a 12th consecutive week at number one with their collaboration hit, Rain Me In. Congratulations, Olivia Dean. There she is with Man I Need. Also right before that, Billy Ocean, Caribbean Queen, No More Love on the Run. Hope you're loving the music on this Memorial Day weekend. I'm Joe with Denise Williams and Mark Anthony coming up in just a couple of minutes.
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0: Chainsmokers and Coldplay together, something just like this. And right before that, Mark Anthony's I Need to Know. Let's hear it for the boy, Denise Williams. That's a movie song. That's from Footloose, the motion picture. Coming up in just a second, hang on. We'll hit the road with Tom Cochran, and we'll fly high in the sky with Nana.
1: With SRN News, I'm Jason Walker. Now, the White House is pointing fingers over a failed uprising in Iran while warning tensions in the region remain very high.
2: President Trump says Iranian citizens couldn't rise up during Operation Epic Fury because Iraqi Kurds held back U.S.-supplied weapons. The president also blasting ongoing ceasefire talks with Iran as weak and unserious, dismissing proposals as garbage. Meanwhile, U.S. and Israeli forces are on high alert amid concerns Iran could restart military action.
1: That is correspondent Lori Winters reporting. Still, the president does say a deal to end the war is getting close. Ukrainian leader Volodymyr Zelensky says Russia using a hypersonic ballistic missile in a mass attack on Kyiv over the weekend. 4 civilians killed, more than 100 wounded. This is SRN News.
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9: 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Cloudy overnight with isolated rain showers likely. Lows dip down to about 57. Slight chance for showers Monday. High of 74. Cloudy skies. Partly cloudy skies Monday night. Lows dip down to about 53. Mainly clear skies Tuesday, with highs in the mid-80s. Slight chance for storms Wednesday. I'm meteorologist Derek Hite on 105.7 WDNY. Right now, 57.

0: Avril Lavigne, why you got to make things so complicated? It's not complicated at all. And 99 Red Balloons from Nana. Tom Cochran started that set, Life is a Highway. It's Joe here, and thank you for taking this ride with me. I've got lots of music coming up. Club Nouveau's on the way in just a couple of minutes. Covering Bill Withers. Got Lifehouse, Carrie Underwood, Counting Crows, and Gary Newman all coming up.
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That is my favorite song from Lifehouse. Hanging by a moment. They've got a lot of great songs. That's my particular favorite. I'm Joe, kicking off another great hour of great music with Gary Newman. Here's Cars.

0: Well, she leads everybody with the American Music Awards nominations, but she's not going to be appearing. If you were looking for Taylor Swift and maybe making some special announcement or doing something special during the American Music Awards on Monday, it's not going to be happening. People Magazine is reporting that Taylor Swift will not be attending the show. Taylor's up for 8 nominations, including Artist of the Year and Album of the Year for The Life of a Showgirl. She already has 40 AMAs on her trophy shelf, making her the most awarded artist in the show's history, but not going to be there for this year's show. Taylor Swift there with Opalite.
1: With SRN News, I'm Jason Walker. It is a major flare-up between French and Israeli forces.
2: France's foreign minister says on a post on X that Israel's national security minister, Itamar Ben-Gvir, is now banned from entering French territory. This after Ben-Gvir promoted a video of himself taunting French and other European citizens from a flotilla to Gaza who were being detained by his police force. Journalist Alessandro Montovani, who was detained with the group, says he was kicked in the shin, punched in the face, and when he tried to get up, he was kicked in the leg and zapped with a taser to his rib. Even Israeli Prime Minister Benjamin Netanyahu condemned Ben-Gvir's behavior. I'm Donna Water.
1: Regional authorities say the United States is close to a deal with Iran to end the war. President Trump says negotiations are proceeding. This is SRN News.
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9: 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Lows dip down to about 57 overnight under cloudy skies with a chance for isolated rain showers. Cloudy skies expected again Monday. Slight chance for showers. Daytime highs approaching 74. Lows around 53. Monday night, partly cloudy. Mainly sunny Tuesday with highs in the mid-80s. Slight chance for storms Wednesday. I'm meteorologist Derek Hite on 105.7 WDNY. Currently, it's 57 degrees.

Into the Groove with Madonna. Got some Madonna news to share with you coming up in just a couple of minutes here on this Memorial Day weekend. Hi, it's Joe, keeping you company and starting up another great hour of music with Bruno Mars on the way. Sir Elton John coming up. Here's Aerosmith and Crying.

0: Footloose once again here on the playlist today. We had Denise Williams. Let's hear it for the boy. Earlier, there's Kenny. Kenny Loggins with the theme from Footloose and the theme from The Heights. Jamie Walters, How Do You Talk to an Angel? Matchbox 20 in there too with Unwell. Journey, Any Way You Want It, coming up in just a couple of minutes. And hang on for Post Malone and Morgan Wallen.
1: With SRN News, I'm Jason Walker. White House is reshuffling its political team ahead of the 26 midterms. Here's Ken Lohrman.
2: Deputy Chief of Staff James Blair is leaving his White House post to lead the GOP's midterm strategy, focusing on preserving Republican control of Congress. Blair plans an aggressive campaign targeting up to 35 competitive House races, backed by a $400 million war chest. The effort will lean heavily on anti-democratic messaging, redistricting fights, and exploiting Democratic Party divisions amid concerns over falling approval ratings and economic headwinds. Ken Lohrman reporting.
1: United States is reportedly close to a deal with Iran to end the war. President Trump says negotiations are proceeding constructively, but he advised against rushing to any conclusions. This is SRN News.
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10: Here's your 105.7 WDNY forecast. Chance for showers overnight, otherwise overcast. Lows level off around 57. Slight chance of rain showers Monday, highs around 74. Lows around 53 Monday night, partly cloudy skies. Highs around 84 Tuesday, under mainly sunny skies. 83 Wednesday, slight chance of thunderstorms. I'm meteorologist Derek Height on 105.7 WDNY. Currently, it's 58 degrees.

I've had the time of my life, and I've had a lot of movie songs here today on the playlist. That's from Dirty Dancing, of course. Time of My Life, Bill Medley and Jennifer Warrens kicking off another great hour. Oh, this one was in the movie Despicable Me 2. Here's Pharrell getting happy.

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0: Thank you, DJ.
1: You're welcome. There's Pitbull helping out Usher. DJ got us falling in love. Shania Twain right before that. You're Still the One. Speaking of love. And Don't You Want Me? The Human League started out that set. It's great music all weekend long in Memorial Day weekend. Happy Memorial Day weekend to you. Corey Hart coming up in just a couple of minutes. Also on the way, Green Day as promised. I didn't get to Green Day in that set. We'll squeeze in some Green Day coming up next.
2: With SRN News, I'm Jason Walker. President Trump says a deal to end the war with Iran is, in his words, largely negotiated. Here's Bob Agnew.
3: The president made the announcement Saturday on social media after phone calls with Israel and other allies in the region. He said he had spoken with the leaders from Saudi Arabia, the United Arab Emirates, Qatar, Pakistan, Turkey, Egypt, Jordan, and Bahrain, in addition to the Jewish state. Details were scarce, but the president noted that the deal includes reopening of the Strait of Hormuz. Bob Agnew reporting.
2: It has been a rough and bloody weekend in Ukraine. Russia using a powerful hypersonic Oryshnik ballistic missile in a mass attack on Kyiv. Officials say at least four people killed in that attack, and right now they're still looking for bodies. More than 100 have been hurt. This is SRN News.
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8: Here's your 105.7 WDNY forecast. Lows dip down to about 57 overnight under cloudy skies with a chance for showers. Cloudy skies again Monday, slight chance of rain showers. Daytime highs approaching 75. Lows dip down to about 52 Monday night. Mainly clear Tuesday with highs around 84. 83, slight chance for storms Wednesday. I'm meteorologist Derek Hite on 105.7 WDNY. Currently 57.

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1: Feel like might get judged right here, but I just saw this pop up on one of my social media things, and it says, is instilling a healthy amount of fear in your children a good way to parent children? Yeah. What? That's how I was brought up.
0: I mean, I think a healthy dose of fear could save your life. I will say
1: yes!
0: that.
1: Yes! My mom made me afraid of everything, and it made me the person I am today.
0: Well, you don't want to be paranoid either. You don't want to be a prisoner of these fears.
1: No, you have to teach your kids to be afraid of things. But it's coming.

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1: Just got all paranoid now. I'm like, do the other parents look at me and think I'm in my phone? Am I even conscious? Am I in my phone? I started like questioning everything.
0: It's understandable. And it's funny how when I hear their discussions and arguments, I compare it to the women I know in my life and the work that they have to do and how busy they are. And it changes my view on things. Maybe we're in the minority here.
1: I don't know. Henry thinks it's obnoxious that his wife, Paige, during their son's baseball games, is always on her phone. Now, her argument is, these games are long. They're our whole entire weekend. I have work to do. So if they're not on the field or not up at bat, yeah, I'm doing work on my phone. Like, what is the big deal? But he wants her to leave it in the car.
0: Henry says it's not good for her. It's not good for the kids. It's not good for the other parents you're supposed to be supporting throughout the process. You know, again, it's tough for me to just say, hey, it's evil. Listen, we would all love to take the time and have the time to pay attention to every one of those moments. On the other hand, if she's not doing that work then she's probably doing it later at night. She's, you know, you're robbing Peter to pay Paul. You're using that time someplace at some point, right? So does that mean Paige is all bad?
1: What do you think? Whose side are you on? 1-800-330-9999. Maria?
2: I'm on Henry's side. I'm just letting the wife know that even though your kids are not up at bat or out on the field, they're looking at you to see if you're watching them. I have older children, and they tell me, once in a while, Mom, you were on your phone. You missed me do this. You missed me do that. So stay off your phone and watch your kids.
1: Jamie, whose side are you on?
3: I'm on the dad's side. She can put the phone down for a little bit and just be in tune with her children. I used to be like that with my son. I used to be very in tune, was good with the community. It was just great. She just needs to put the phone down for a few.
1: Hey, Donna, what do you think? Whose side are you on?
4: I am definitely on the husband's side. Even though she has, she's there physically at the field watching the game, she is not presently there. Yeah, every time the kids pop up, look up if they see her on the phone, you know, I just feel that's giving a negative sign to them.
5: The verdict is in. Jury foreman, what are the results?
1: Henry, our audience agreed with you today. Paige, if he really feels like you're not being present at the games, maybe it's not a big deal just to leave the phone in the car so that you can be more present for your kids.
6: I mean, I'll try it at the next game.
7: Thank you. It's not a big deal. It's not a very long time. Let's just give it a shot, see what happens. Thank you.
6: You're welcome.
0: 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You'll be thinking about it during the hour. It's strange, but you will be.
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0: 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The Summer Concert Series in the Park will take place Monday evenings during June through August at 7 p.m. at the Williams Park Gazebo on the corner of Washington and Red Jacket Streets. The first concert will be on June 2nd, featuring the pop and jazz sounds of 78 RPM. All are welcome.
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2: 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Looking for who has been in the most bridal parties? 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
1: When my brother asked me to be the best man at his wedding, I was like, oh, of course, man. 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He's always been the dependable one, and I've always been the screwed up one. Right, Dad?
2: How many times have you been part of a bridal party?

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2: A bank in Horseheads has been left with damage to its drive-thru after being struck by a U-Haul Friday afternoon. Reports of the crash came in just before 2 p.m. last Friday when it was learned Community Bank on Grand Central Avenue had been struck by a vehicle. The driver claimed he forgot he was driving a U-Haul when he went through the drive-thru, striking the building's overhang. As a result of the crash, the section of the roof covering the ATMs detached from the building and came down while a car was underneath it. Information regarding the condition of the building and the vehicles has not been disclosed. Here's a blood drive happening for our listening area this week. It's being held tomorrow, Tuesday, May 26th, at the Dansville Moose Lodge, located at 6 Main Street in Dansville. 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Tonight's Powerball jackpot will increase to an estimated $141 million as no players matched all six numbers during Saturday night's drawing. We now take a moment to honor those who gave their lives serving our

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3: The sun is out. 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
6: Here's your 105.7 WDNY forecast. Cloudy skies expected today with a slight chance of rain showers. Daytime highs approaching 75. Lows dip down to about 52. Tonight, partly cloudy skies. Mainly sunny tomorrow. Highs level off around 84. High temperatures reach up to 83 Wednesday with a slight chance of thunderstorms. 68, mainly sunny skies Thursday. I'm meteorologist Derek Hite on 105.7 WDNY. Right now, it's 57 degrees.
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2: Spent a big part of my day yesterday wedding planning because I'm the matron of honor for my best friend's wedding. I had said when I was 38 that I was retiring unless she got married. So here she is. She's getting married. And here I am again doing this and all the dresses, the bachelorette party planning. How many times have you been a bridesmaid? 1-800-330-9999. Or you've been part of a bridal party? 1-800-330-9999. What was the best part of it? What was the worst part? It's coming up

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0: How do you know that they're just not into you? 1-800-330-9999. Last two weekends, my girlfriend's been going out with this guy. I don't even like to say the term going out because they only got out four times. Mm-hmm. But he has canceled on her the last two weekends to do stuff with his kids. Something unexpectedly happened with his kids, which she thinks is so admirable. And I understand that, but I'm... From an outsider looking in, I go, yeah. No. He's just blowing you off, and that's an easy way out.
1: You think that he's hiding behind the kids then at that point?
0: Yeah.
1: Easy excuse?
0: Yeah, exactly. And, like, how are you going to question that?
1: Right.
0: It's tough.
1: Right.
0: So how do you know somebody's not into you? We asked around the office. They said this. I thought it was interesting.
2: They give you looks, man. You move closer, they move away.
0: There's a lot to be said about body language, right? Like, the body language. Like, Diane wrote on our Facebook page at Anna and Raven that when you invite them to come inside and they decline. Yeah, I think that's a pretty good, you know, indication right there. It's like they physically don't want to be near you.
1: Yeah. Unless they're vampires.
0: Well, they're
1: right?
0: That.
1: But I think once you're invited in, then you're good as a vampire.
0: I think so.
1: Yeah. That's the rule with that.
0: 1-800-330-9999. Hey, it's Anna and Raven. How do you know they're just not into you?
3: Well, I'm single, and I've been dating for a long time, you know, going on the dating sites and all. You could tell because they just ghost you. Like, I would go on a great date, and then that's it. They don't call you. They don't get back to you.
0: They just disappear out of nowhere.
1: Or... that person got hit by a bus. All right. What happened? I mean, decades ago, we used to think that maybe they were like called away for something big, right? Maybe they got drafted, right? Maybe, you know, could be anything.
0: I never once had a guy not call me. And I'm like, oh no, he got drafted.
1: He got sent to war.
0: Another one got drafted.
3: Well, yeah, I mean, you think the worst, right? I mean, you just don't know.
0: Oh, right. He's serving our great nation. What a hero.
1: That's right.
0: Oh, that's why he didn't call me back. That makes sense.
1: He's forgiven now. Yeah. Right. When he gets back, maybe we can try it again. Right.
0: Anna and Raven, how do you know they're just not into you?
4: Okay, guys, it's so clear. But if they won't take you out with their friends, they don't like you. They're just keeping you on the side. They have to want to bring you around with their friends and their close friends.
0: That's really good.
1: Right. They don't even have to introduce you as, you know, boyfriend, girlfriend, partner, whatever. Just the fact that you're around them. Right. Yeah. Because if not, you're the invisible person.
0: And if they don't want to meet you, he doesn't want them to meet you, or she doesn't want them to meet your friends, then how serious can they possibly be about the future? Yeah,
1: nope.
0: No, you're right.
1: Nope.
0: Good one.
1: That's a good one.
0: Yep. Hi, it's Anna and Raven. How do you know they're just not into you?
5: Well, for me, it's the phone. Okay. If I'm going out and they answer every single text or check their phone more than two times the entire time, because I'm conscious of it, right? I'm always looking for that. So when they're always texting or doing something, looking at the phone, feel like they got to check it, it's like, come on, it's not happening. I can't even hold your interest in person.
1: That's true. If they're looking for some sort of distraction the entire time, that's a good one.
0: But it could also be that they're just addicted to their phone and they don't even realize
1: could
0: they're
1: be
0: doing
1: that.
0: It.
1: Yeah. Because there's a lot of that nowadays.
5: And I want no part of it.
1: Maybe they're a neurosurgeon. Could be a neurosurgeon.
0: Yeah. If they're going to the hospital to service anybody who's sick, then it's okay. That's it.
1: Right.
0: Trish wrote on our Facebook page, when they'd rather do anything than hang out with you. Examples I've heard. They have to go to the racetrack. They have to go to their sober meeting. I feel like right there, you're like, wait a minute. Wait, hold on.
1: No, but you can't vilify somebody that has to go to a meeting.
0: Right.
1: But I mean, have we learned nothing, Trish?
0: I know.
1: Come on.
0: The racetrack maybe, though. Right?
1: All right. The racetrack's a little bit different.
0: Yeah.
1: All right. Mm-hmm. But the meeting, yeah, they should probably go if they say they need to.
0: Yeah.
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12: With SRN News, I'm Rich Thomason in Washington. There is at least a glimmer of hope this morning for a deal to end the standoff between the U.S. and Iran.
13: This does appear to be the closest the two sides have come to some kind of deal to reopen the Strait of Hormuz. So markets have reacted accordingly. But it comes with some significant caveats. It's not clear exactly who will control the strait in peacetime. In any event, energy analysts also warn it'll take months for traffic to resume normally, not to mention restart oil production in the Gulf, as well as repair damaged energy facilities.
12: The BBC's Nick Marsh. Tens of thousands of people remain out of their homes in Orange County, California. There's ongoing concern about the risk of a catastrophic explosion, a threat posed by an overheated tank that's holding thousands of gallons of chemicals. This is SRN News.
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16: Yates County deputies initiated a traffic stop Friday on a vehicle on State Route 247, the town of Potter, after observing a vehicle and traffic violation. Contact was made with the operator, 65-year-old Robert Beckwith from Rochester, who showed signs of intoxication. Beckwith performed a series of standardized field sobriety tests and was taken into custody. He was transported to the Yates County Jail, where he provided a chemical breath test and was later released on tickets to appear at the Potter Town Court to answer charges of driving while intoxicated with a BAC of 0.08% or greater, operating while registration suspended or revoked, and consumption of alcohol in a motor vehicle. Last Wednesday saw New York's 14th emergency extender for the fiscal year 26-27 budget, which was due March 31st. The temporary measure funds basic state obligations such as payroll through tomorrow, Tuesday, May 26th. The stopgap amends previous extenders to keep the government running. With one more week to negotiate the final budget bills, it's the latest state budget since 2010. Lawmakers say the final budget will be between $262 and $270 billion. An AARP Smart Driver course is being held at the Danzo Public Library at 200 Main Street. The six-hour course takes place this Thursday and Friday, the 28th and 29th, from noon until 3 each day. Learn defensive driving, new traffic laws, proven safety strategies, and save on your insurance. 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
18: AP Sports, I'm Geffen Coolball. Kyle Busch, a two-time Cup Series champion who won more races than anyone across NASCAR's three national series, has died after being hospitalized with a severe illness. He was 41. In the NBA playoffs, the Knicks won their ninth straight game, 109-93, over the Cavaliers to grab a 2-0 lead in the Eastern Conference Finals. Josh Hart led the way with 26 points.
19: We're focused on winning, and I think everyone is willing to sacrifice.
18: In the Stanley Cup playoffs, the Canadiens opened the East Final with a 6-2 rout of the Hurricanes. Juraj Slafkovský registered 2 goals and an assist. Reigning NFL MVP Matthew Stafford agreed to a 1-year extension through 2027 with the LA Rams for a reported $55 million. And Taylor Moore leads golf's Byron Nelson by a stroke after one round. Geffen Coolbaugh, AP Sports.
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20: Here's your 105.7 WDNY forecast. Cloudy skies expected today with a slight chance of rain showers. Daytime highs approaching 75. Lows dip down to about 52. Tonight, partly cloudy skies. Mainly sunny tomorrow. Highs level off around 84. High temperatures reach up to 83 Wednesday with a slight chance of thunderstorms. 68, mainly sunny skies Thursday. I'm meteorologist Derek Hite on 105.7 WDNY. Right now, it's 57 degrees.
0: It's 6:39 on 105.7 WDNY. Perfectly aware that this sounds ridiculous, but you have to help settle a dispute we're having. Does going to the beach suck?
1: Come on.
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6: Here's your 105.7 WDNY forecast. Cloudy skies expected today with a slight chance of rain showers. Daytime highs approaching 75. Lows dip down to about 52. Tonight, partly cloudy skies. Mainly sunny tomorrow. Highs level off around 84. High temperatures reach up to 83 Wednesday with a slight chance of thunderstorms. 68, mainly sunny skies Thursday. I'm meteorologist Derek Height on 105.7 WDNY. Right now, it's 57 degrees.
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7: Did you ever read a stat and you think, there's no way? 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
8: Yeah, and then you talk to a bunch of people and then you figure out that, wait a minute, that might be right.
7: Uh-huh. Well, when I heard that 90% of people in relationships do this, I was like, absolutely not. But after this weekend, I was like, yep, no, 100%. It's true. It's coming up next.

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1: Are you lying to your significant other right this very moment? 90% of people, according to this new study and research, lie to their significant other regularly about specific things. That number was staggering to me.
0: I mean, some are small, some are big, right? Right now, somebody could be lying about where it is that they're headed, who it is that they're with. On the other hand, somebody else could be lying to their spouse saying, I'm not going to have soda today.
1: I'm not going to Target today again.
0: Right.
1: No.
0: I'm not going to order another sub for lunch. I'm not going to do that. No, of course not.
1: What was the last thing you lied to your significant other about? 1-800-330-9999. Valerie.
2: I lie to him about how much my plants cost when I buy a new one.
0: Your plants.
2: He knows nothing about my plants, and he doesn't need to know how much I'm spending on them.
0: Yeah, landscaping is expensive. I mean, no question about it.
1: Yeah, but these are like house plants?
2: Not even landscaping. These are indoor plants.
1: Yeah. So there is a whole legion of people, and I'm going to guess that you are a part of them, that are obsessed with plants.
2: Yep.
1: Yeah. Yes, how I much am, does a plant actually cost?
2: Depending on the plant, like on average, probably about like $10 to $20.
0: That's not so bad. Yeah.
2: I mean, I did spend more money than I'm proud to admit on one plant.
0: But wait a minute. I mean, it was like a special kind of plant? Like,
1: yes, royal plant.
2: It's a rare plant.
0: It's a what?
1: A rare plant.
0: What kind of rare plant? I mean, clearly it has a name. Give it to me.
2: It's called the Monstera Thai Constellation.
0: Oh, that sounds pricey.
1: Expensive.
0: Sounds very fancy.
1: Yeah.
0: What did that plant cost you?
2: It's beautiful, though. It cost $240.
0: $240 for a plant? Something you have to keep alive?
1: She told you it was a fancy plant.
0: Oh, my gosh.
1: Yeah.
0: $240. It better water the other plants for me.
1: Yeah.
0: Wow.
2: It can make me my money back eventually.
1: Right.
0: Wait a minute.
1: She's going to sell off pieces of it.
0: Wait a minute.
1: It's going to spawn like
0: this
1: other babies' plants, and then she's going to sell
0: them.
1: This
0: plant breeds
1: plants? Yeah, no, like snakes.
2: Anna knows.
1: Yeah. I know what's up. I follow it on Instagram because I'm fascinated with all the plant people.
0: This is crazy.
1: Yeah, it's a real thing.
0: Elena, last thing you lied about to your significant other.
3: My husband really wanted me to come home from a long work trip early, and I had them book me a flight a day later so that I could enjoy a night in London before coming back. And I told my husband, like, oh, they booked me a flight the wrong day, so now I'm stuck in London till tomorrow.
0: That's a good one.
1: I mean, you really wanted that extra day, mm-hmm. like an extra day to be a tourist after you had to work. That's well-deserved. Yeah.
0: I mean, forget a tourist, just getting yourself a croissant and then sitting on the balcony.
1: Yeah.
0: Just doing nothing. It's great.
3: Uh-huh.
1: A scone. She was in England, not in Paris.
0: Oh, too bad.
1: I know. It's a big
3: fish
1: difference.
3: Fish and chips, babe. Fish and chips.
0: Well, you know, I'll eat all of it, to be fair.
1: Derek, how about you? When did you lie to your significant other?
4: Well, recently we went to this restaurant, and one of the waitresses was, like, really flirting with me and talking to me, and we were conversating back and forth, and at the end of the dinner, my wife asked me if I knew her, and I just lied and said, well, I went to high school with her, but in reality, we dated for 3 years.
1: That's a big lie.
0: Yeah. On the other hand, if you really like that restaurant, you want to go back there at some point to eat again. You know, I mean, in high school, if you were 23, big lie. All right. You're 42. Not a big lie.
1: If there was a woman that was flirting with my husband, I said, how do you know her? And you're like, oh, I went to high school with her. And then I found out you dated her for 3 years. There's a big difference between I went to high school with you and then I dated you. Like, that's a big difference.
0: I mean, if you're flirting with me in front of my spouse anyways, you don't have much respect already. So, maybe you shouldn't have conversated so much.
1: Right.
0: We're being real.
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10: With SRN News, I'm Rich Thomason in Washington. It is by no means a done deal, but the U.S. and Iran are said to be close to an agreement that would end their standoff.
11: Officials in the region say that Iran has agreed to give up its stockpile of highly enriched uranium. That is a key ingredient needed to make a nuclear bomb. Iran will also agree to reopen the Strait of Hormuz to shipping traffic.
10: Correspondent Joe Fetterman in Jerusalem.
11: In return, the U.S. is expected to end its blockade of Iran's ports and lift some sanctions against Iran. The deal does not appear to end Iran's support for proxy groups across the region or halt its ballistic missile program. That would fall short of the goals set out by Israel when it launched this war with the U.S. back in February.
10: President Trump says negotiations with Iran proceeding constructively. The president travels to Arlington National Cemetery later today. He'll lay a wreath at the tomb of the unknown soldier. This is SRN News.
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14: Yates County deputies initiated a traffic stop Friday on a vehicle on State Route 247, the town of Potter, after observing a vehicle and traffic violation. Contact was made with the operator, 65-year-old Robert Beckwith from Rochester, who showed signs of intoxication. Beckwith performed a series of standardized field sobriety tests and was taken into custody. He was transported to the Yates County Jail, where he provided a chemical breath test and was later released on tickets to appear at the Potter Town Court to answer charges of driving while intoxicated, driving while intoxicated with a BAC of 0.08% or greater, operating while registration suspended or revoked, and consumption of alcohol in a motor vehicle. Last Wednesday saw New York's 14th emergency extender for the fiscal year 26-27 budget, which was due March 31st. The temporary measure funds basic state obligations such as payroll through tomorrow, Tuesday, May 26th. The stopgap amends previous extenders to keep the government running. With one more week to negotiate the final budget bills, it's the latest state budget since 2010. Lawmakers say the final budget will be between $262 and $270 billion. An AARP Smart Driver course is being held at the Danzo Public Library at 200 Main Street. The six-hour course takes place this Thursday and Friday, the 28th and 29th, from noon until 3 each day. Learn defensive driving, new traffic laws, proven safety strategies, and save on your insurance. 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
16: Here's a look at the High School Sports Report brought to you by Dansville Chevrolet at 139 Franklin Street. I'm Frank Williams reporting for WDXT and WDNY Sports on this Memorial Day, and a salute to all of those who have fought for our freedoms and continue to fight for our freedoms in this world today. Softball action over the weekend in a game you heard on 105.7 WDNY. Whalen Cohocton blank Midlakes 12-0. Ava Sanka notches the win in the circle. The 10th grade right-hander threw a complete game shutout. 5 innings, 1 hit, struck out 11, walked just 2. Ava went 3-for-4 at the plate, driving in 3 runs in her own behalf. Whalen Cohocton will put together a 13-hit attack that saw everybody in the starting lineup get at least 1 hit, while pinch runners Carly Pankratz and Heidi Halley each scored a run. Emily Moran led the offense with a double, a triple, and drove in 4 runs. Shayla Bragel had a pair of hits, stole a base, and scored a run. Sasha Abramowski stroked a double and drove in a run. Natalie Williamson had a hit and scored a run. Haven Parker was 1-for-2, scored a run, had a sacrifice. Riley Burke added a double, scored a pair of runs. Molly Robbins had a 2-run single, stole a base, scored once, and had a sacrifice. Jillian Eddy had a hit and scored a run for the victorious Eagles. Midlake's lone hit was scores by Emma Labor with one out in the top of the fourth. The Screaming Eagles finished their season at 6-14. Wayland Cohocton continues on to the semifinals tomorrow as they host North Rose Walcott at 5 p.m. We'll have that game live for you on 105.7 WDNY. Baseball action from yesterday. Aquinas down Livonia 5-4. Hornell down Midlakes 5-2. Hornell will visit Haverling on Wednesday. In that Haverling game, Gage Thomas and Dylan Orlowski, three hits apiece in the game. Other standouts, Gage Thomas picked up the win, striking out six. Dylan Wenban, Landon Ames, Eric Carney Hendricks, Asher Feeney's all had two hits apiece for the Rams. Wayland Cohocton shut out Dansville 10-0 as they got a complete game effort from right-hander Peyton Michaud, who handcuffed the Mustangs on three hits while striking out five, walking just one in the shutout win. Offensively, Wayland Cohocton was paced by Alex Fedorchik, who was 2-for-3 with a pair of runs batted in, scored a run, stole three bases. Record breaker Ethan Loop was 2-for-3, scoring two times, also had a trio of base hits. Ethan Bauer, Quinn Dixon, and Ricky Van Curren all had hits and drove in runs in the game. Peyton Michaud knocked in a run in his own behalf. Ethan Mellenbacher had a hit and scored twice. Cam Lance added a hit and scored a run. Orion Walker crossed the plate once for the Golden Eagles, who will host the semifinal game on Wednesday as they'll take on Aquinas. Dansville finished their season at 7-10. Brady Henschen, Nolan Desarn, and Cody Moran had the hits for Alex Wampole's team. And a side note, senior catcher Ethan Loop for Wayland Cohocton is now the Golden Eagles' all-time hits leader with 116, as his 2-for-3 day on Sunday pushed him ahead of Scott Mastin, who previously held the record back in 1999. Congratulations there. Don't forget, tomorrow, softball action, semifinal style from the Nest, Wayland Cohocton and North Rose Walcott. Baseball style on Wednesday, Wayland Cohocton and Aquinas, both games at 5 on 105.7 WDNY. 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
20: Here's your 105.7 WDNY forecast. Cloudy skies expected today with a slight chance of rain showers. Daytime highs approaching 75. Lows dip down to about 52. Tonight, partly cloudy skies. Mainly sunny tomorrow. Highs level off around 84. High temperatures reach up to 83 Wednesday with a slight chance of thunderstorms. 68, mainly sunny skies Thursday. I'm meteorologist Derek Height on 105.7 WDNY. Right now, 58.
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1: 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Would you be happy about it or upset? You're going to get the whole story, then you'll decide who's right. 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
11: With SRN News, I'm Rich Thomason in Washington. It is not a done deal, but the U.S. and Iran are said to be close to an agreement that would end their standoff. Lacking official details, there are conflicting reports about the pending deal, exactly what it would call for. In any event, President Trump says he's not going to be rushed into anything. He says the talks with Iran have been proceeding constructively. Those remarks echoed by Secretary of State Rubio, who is currently involved in high-level talks in India. Oil prices have fallen somewhat this morning. Today's AAA national average for a gallon of regular gas is $4.50. That's down a penny from yesterday. President Trump will travel to Arlington National Cemetery later this morning. On this Memorial Day, he'll lay a wreath at the Tomb of the Unknown Soldier. Felix Rosenquist of Sweden is the winner of the Indy 500. He won the race by just 0.02 of a second. More details, srnnews.com.
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14: A bank in Horseheads has been left with damage to its drive-thru after being struck by a U-Haul Friday afternoon. Reports of the crash came in just before 2 p.m. last Friday when it was learned Community Bank on Grand Central Avenue had been struck by a vehicle. The driver claimed he forgot he was driving a U-Haul when he went through the drive-thru, striking the building's overhang. As a result of the crash, the section of the roof covering the ATMs detached from the building and came down while a car was underneath it. Information regarding the condition of the building and the vehicles has not been disclosed. Is a blood drive happening for our listening area this week? It's being held tomorrow, Tuesday, May 26th, at the Danceville Moose Lodge, located at 6 Main Street in Danceville. 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Tonight's Powerball jackpot will increase to an estimated $141 million as no players matched all six numbers during Saturday night's drawing. We now take a moment to honor those who gave their lives serving our

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6: Here's your 105.7 WDNY forecast. Slight chance for showers today. Otherwise, mainly cloudy skies expected. High of 75. Tonight, lows around 52. Daytime highs approaching 84. Tomorrow, mainly clear skies. High temperatures reach up to 83 Wednesday with a slight chance of thunderstorms. 68, mainly sunny skies Thursday. I'm meteorologist Derek Height on 105.7 WDNY. Currently 59.
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8: Did
9: you ever have a humiliating cosmetic fail? I had one last weekend just because I wanted to save $20.
8: Yeah. I once had my back waxed and I had an allergic reaction and I couldn't sit in a chair for like 3 weeks after. It was so painful.
9: I think I would rather have had that because it wasn't on your face where everybody could see and make comments.
8: It's true. As long as nobody tapped me on my back or anything like that, I didn't have to tell anybody. I kept that secret.
9: I'm going to put this fail on our Instagram story.
8: It's so good to let that out.
9: So you could see it. You could vote on whether I went overboard. It's coming up next. You'll get the whole story. I found

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1: Did you ever have a cosmetic fail? I got my first spray tan in 2 years, and the lady said, "This is a good tone on you." And I was like, "No, darker. No, make me darker.
0: Go heavy. Go heavy."
1: Look like I just gotten back from 6 months in the Caribbean.
0: The best part is that you only did it from your waist up.
1: Right, because I saved 20 bucks. So the bottom half of me was stark white, and the top of me looked like a party in Jamaica.
0: That's wild.
1: What was your cosmetic fail? 1-800-330-9999. Roy.
2: Well, I am one of those guys that went to Turkey to get a hair transplant.
1: Oh,
2: and
0: didn't work out for you?
2: No, I wish I didn't. I'm wearing a hat now more than I did when I was balding.
0: Oh, no. What happened? You got like a weird pattern or something?
2: I just feel like my head looks like a Chucky doll.
0: Oh. Oh.
1: I just can't believe the amount of people that actually go overseas to do cosmetic procedures.
0: It is the number one place in the world for hair transplants, Turkey. I'm sorry that you had a terrible experience.
1: But, Imagine you do the research.
0: I was ready to be on that plane to Istanbul. They pick you up right there at the airport. They take you right to your hotel. Did you got that full experience? It was like that for you? Or did you just get off the plane and you were like, all right, I see hair transplant on a sign. Let me walk in there.
2: No, I got that experience, but I wish I did more research because I was kind of like enamored by that, you know, like,
0: yes.
2: Oh, they're going to pick me up and put me in a nice hotel.
0: Yeah.
2: But I should have been focused more on like the doctor and his experience.
0: Right. Hmm. Oh, that's too bad. I mean, I'm sure there's some good ones there. I mean, obviously they have a reputation for something all those decades.
1: I know people that have gone to Mexico to do dental work.
0: Mm-hmm.
1: And
0: yes,
1: I just,
0: that's the thing now is you go to Mexico. Several friends that went and did it. They were thrilled with their results. I will say that. And a show that I watched, there's a guy on a show that I watched too. He just went to Mexico and had his teeth done. And same thing, came out great. But one of them, you know what? They were too big at first. The teeth were too big. They went back, gave him a whole new set.
1: Amy, what was your cosmetic fail?
3: So I let a friend wax my eyebrows.
1: Oh. Gosh.
3: And the wax pooled. And so she made a hole in my eyebrow.
0: Oh.
3: And it was very sexy.
1: No.
0: And listen, you know what? Not for nothing. I hope you have strong, robust eyebrows. For some people, past a certain age, the eyebrow gets a little bit weaker. You lose a patch, that could take 3 years to come back.
3: I was young, thank goodness.
0: Okay, right.
1: 2 years ago, I tried to wax Hayden, my older daughter. It was one of the most traumatic things as a mother that I had ever gone through in my entire life.
0: Wait a minute. You tried to wax Hayden?
1: Yeah. Without going into too much details,
0: why
1: I don't want to.
0: Why would you do that?
1: Because we thought it was the right thing to do.
0: I mean, you have a job.
1: She was encouraging of it. She was self-conscious to like go to the place to do it. Now,
0: okay.
1: Now she's not.
0: Now she's pro, right? Now that you injured her, right?
1: Well, right. I burned her.
0: Yes.
1: I burned her.
0: Of course.
1: And I was like, because I never waxed anybody, including myself. But I was like, we could do this. We could do this at home.
0: You never did it before.
1: I was like, we're spending all this money at the wax place. I'm like, let's just go. Let me try to do this one at home first. And there were some things that we were trying for the first time. And it was a mistake.
0: Yes. I mean, I wish that you had called somebody that was a professional before that. I think that they probably would have pretty strongly come out and said, no, don't do that. Come see me now.
1: People do it all the time. It's just for some reason, it was, you could add it to the list of things I'm not good at.
0: Yes.
1: Yes.
0: Yes. Well.
1: Oh, gosh.
0: Well, I'm glad you're all right. No
1: Thanks.
0: Scarring, then?
1: I mean, she said the other day that if she's going to try again, she's going to do it herself.
0: I said, no.
1: No, we're just going to pay.
0: Any scarring on your eyebrow?
1: Oh.
3: No. It wasn't that the wax was too hot. It was just too much.
1: Yeah. Overzealous.
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9: With SRN News, I'm Rich Thomason in Washington.
4: President Trump is skewering critics of a proposed deal to end the standoff with Iran, taking to social media. The president writes the fault finders don't know what they're talking about. There have been conflicting accounts of what has been agreed to, and correspondent Joe Fetterman in Jerusalem says that right now nothing has been set in stone.
9: The officials say they expect a general series of understandings to be reached relatively quickly, with final details to be negotiated in the coming 30 or 60 days.
4: The president also writing on Truth Social that any agreement with Iran will have to be great and meaningful, or he says it's not going to happen. Iran has reportedly agreed to give up its stockpile of enriched uranium and reopen the Strait of Hormuz. In exchange, the U.S. would end its blockade of Iranian ports while lifting some sanctions. This is SRN News.
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11: Yates County deputies initiated a traffic stop Friday on a vehicle on State Route 247, the town of Potter, after observing a vehicle and traffic violation. Contact was made with the operator, 65-year-old Robert Beckwith from Rochester, who showed signs of intoxication. Beckwith performed a series of standardized field sobriety tests and was taken into custody. He was transported to the Yates County Jail, where he provided a chemical breath test and was later released on tickets to appear at the Potter Town Court to answer charges of driving while intoxicated with a BAC of 0.08% or greater, operating while registration suspended or revoked, and consumption of alcohol in a motor vehicle. Last Wednesday saw New York's 14th emergency extender for the fiscal year 26-27 budget, which was due March 31st. The temporary measure funds basic state obligations such as payroll through tomorrow, Tuesday, May 26th. The stopgap amends previous extenders to keep the government running. With one more week to negotiate the final budget bills, it's the latest state budget since 2010. Lawmakers say the final budget will be between $262 and $270 billion. An AARP Smart Driver course is being held at the Danville Public Library at 200 Main Street. The six-hour course takes place this Thursday and Friday, the 28th and 29th, from noon until 3 each day. Learn defensive driving, new traffic laws, proven safety strategies, and save on your insurance. 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
13: With the Wall Street Business Report, I'm Bill Alexander. A record number of Americans have hit the roads for this Memorial Day holiday. 45 million Americans will brave the high prices, according to AAA, even as President Trump's war with Iran has pushed gas prices higher. The national average is $4.48 per gallon on this Memorial Day. And despite domestic airfares being up 53% since a year ago, a record number of Americans are flying. Kevin Warsh is now the new chairman of the Federal Reserve. He was sworn in Friday. President Donald Trump spent months criticizing his predecessor, Jerome Powell, for being reluctant to cut interest rates. U.S. consumer sentiment fell to a record low in May, underscoring that higher pump prices and rising costs from the U.S.-Iran war continued to weigh on Americans' views of the economy. The University of Michigan's Index of Consumer Sentiment showed consumer sentiment declined to 44.8 for the month of May, marking the lowest level on record. For the Wall Street Business Report, I'm Bill Alexander in Washington.
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16: Here's your 105.7 WDNY forecast. Slight chance for showers today. Otherwise, mainly cloudy skies expected. High of 75. Tonight, lows around 52. Daytime highs approaching 84. tomorrow, mainly clear skies. High temperatures reach up to 83 Wednesday with a slight chance of thunderstorms. 68, mainly sunny skies Thursday. I'm meteorologist Derek Hite on 105.7 WDNY. Currently 59.
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1: What was the thing that you believed as a kid? All your heart, you believed it to be true. Mm. Just factual part of your life. And then you realized at some point when you were growing up, oh, wait a minute. That wasn't true at all. That was a made up thing in my head.
0: I believed that every time that you sneezed, your heart stopped and you could die. I did. I mean, somebody told me that and it sounded so real when they told me. So I was just like, oh, man. I was like, how am I going to make it through the rest of my life sneezing? Right? Like,
1: your heart skips a beat, right?
0: It's terrifying or whatever. Right? I don't think any of those are true, by the way.
1: I think all those things are urban legends that we believed growing up, and now not at all, right?
0: Every time I would drive by or go by a wooded area, I mean, still at this point, at some points, but, you know, when I was younger, definitely, like, when you would walk through it or near it, I believed that every wooded area had, like, a troll or a witch.
1: We believed when we were little.
0: Yeah.
1: I mean, not even when we were little. Mm-hmm. When we were in high school and started driving, that when you would drive past the cemetery, you would have to hold your breath because the ghosts would take your soul. That was a real thing.
0: Imagine if you sneezed while walking by the cemetery. I mean, you were doomed.
1: It's true.
0: Just lay down right there.
1: What did you believe when you were a kid and then you realized when you got older? Nope, that wasn't real at all. 1-800-330-99.

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3: With SRN News, I'm Rich Thomason in Washington. President Trump skewering critics of the proposed deal to end the standoff with Iran, taking to social media this morning. President writes, the fault finders don't know what they're talking about. There have been conflicting accounts of exactly what has been agreed to. Iran has reportedly agreed to give up its stockpile of enriched uranium and to reopen the Strait of Hormuz. In return, the U.S. would end its blockade of Iranian ports and lift some sanctions. The risk of a catastrophic explosion is keeping tens of thousands of people away from their homes in Orange County, California. The threats posed by an overheating tank. It holds thousands of gallons of chemicals. A crack has opened up in the tank, but officials say it's good because it could relieve pressure that's been building up inside. Gunfire near the White House over the weekend. Trump officials say it's proof of the need for the $1 billion in security upgrades proposed by the president. More details, SRNnews.com.
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7: A bank in Horseheads has been left with damage to its drive-thru after being struck by a U-Haul Friday afternoon. Reports of the crash came in just before 2 p.m. last Friday, when it was learned Community Bank on Grand Central Avenue had been struck by a vehicle. The driver claimed he forgot he was driving a U-Haul when he went through the drive-thru, striking the building's overhang. As a result of the crash, the section of the roof covering the ATMs detached from the building and came down while a car was underneath it. Information regarding the condition of the building and the vehicles has not been disclosed. Is a blood drive happening for our listening area this week? 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Tonight's Powerball jackpot will increase to an estimated $141 million, as no players matched all six numbers during Saturday night's drawing. We now take a moment to honor those who gave their lives serving our

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4: Here's your 105.7 WDNY forecast. Cloudy skies with a few peaks of sun today, with daytime highs approaching 75. Lows dip down to about 52.
5: Tonight,
4: partly cloudy. Highs around 84.
5: Tomorrow,
4: mainly clear. High temperatures reach up to 83.
5: Wednesday,
4: with a slight chance of thunderstorms.
5: 72,
4: mainly clear skies.
5: Thursday.
4: I'm meteorologist Derek Height on 105.7 WDNY. Currently, it's 59 degrees.
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7: A mom got hauled away in handcuffs after she tried to sneak in her two kids to Disneyland for like the fourth time in 2 months, saying that they were under 3 years old.
8: I mean, the first time, okay, right? I feel like everybody gets away with it the first time. Even if they get a hard look from security, they're going to give them the, okay, I'm going to let you go this time. But they'll never try it again after that lecture. Second time, what? Third time, what? Fourth time. That's it. You get tased.
7: Well, the reason you don't get tased, but she wouldn't show ID either. They wanted to get her information and she refused to show it. So now everybody's talking about, was it fair the way they handled it? It's like, well, what are you going to do? How many times are you going to try to sneak the kids in? Where did you sneak into and did you have any success sneaking in? How'd you do it? 1-800-330-99.

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0: How do you know that they're just not into you? 1-800-330-9999. Last two weekends, my girlfriend's been going out with this guy. I don't even like to say the term going out because they only got out four times. Mm-hmm. But he has canceled on her the last two weekends to do stuff with his kids. Something unexpectedly happened with his kids, which she thinks is so admirable. And I understand that, but I'm... From an outsider looking in, I go, yeah. No. He's just blowing you off, and that's an easy way out.
1: You think that he's hiding behind the kids then at that point?
0: Yeah.
1: Easy excuse?
0: Yeah, exactly. And, like, how are you going to question that?
1: Right.
0: It's tough.
1: Right.
0: So how do you know somebody's not into you? We asked around the office. They said this. I thought it was interesting.
2: They give you looks, man. You move closer, they move away.
0: There's a lot to be said about body language, right? Like, the body language. Like, Diane wrote on our Facebook page at Anna and Raven that when you invite them to come inside and they decline. Yeah, I think that's a pretty good, you know, indication right there. It's like they physically don't want to be near you.
1: Yeah, unless they're vampires.
0: Well, they're
1: right?
0: That.
1: But I think once you're invited in, then you're good as a vampire.
0: I think so.
1: Yeah. That's the rule with that.
0: 1-800-330-9999. Hey, it's Anna and Raven. How do you know they're just not into you?
3: Well, I'm single and I've been dating for a long time, you know, going on the dating sites and all. You could tell because they just ghost you. Like, I would go on a great date, and then that's it. They don't call you. They don't get back to you.
0: They just disappear out of nowhere.
1: Or that person got hit by a bus. All right? What happened? I mean, decades ago, we used to think that maybe they were, like, called away for something big, right? Maybe they got drafted, right? Maybe, you know, could be anything.
0: I never once had a guy not call me, and I'm like, oh, no, he got drafted.
1: He got sent to war.
0: Another one got drafted.
3: Well, you think the worst, right? I mean, you just don't know.
0: Oh, right. He's serving our great nation. What a hero.
1: That's right.
0: Oh, that's why he didn't call me back. That makes sense.
1: He's forgiven now. Yeah. Right. When he gets back, maybe we can try it again. Right.
0: Anna and Raven, how do you know they're just not into you?
4: Okay, guys, it's so clear. But if they won't take you out with their friends, they don't like you. They're just keeping you on the side. They have to want to bring you around with their friends and their close friends.
0: That's really good.
1: Right. They don't even have to introduce you as, you know, boyfriend, girlfriend, partner, whatever. Just the fact that you're around them, right? Yeah. Because if not, you're the invisible person.
0: And if they don't want to meet you, he doesn't want them to meet you, or she doesn't want them to meet your friends, then how serious can they possibly be about the future? Yeah, no, you're right.
1: No,
0: good one.
1: That's a good one.
0: Yep. Hi, it's Anna and Raven. How do you know they're just not into you?
5: Well, for me, it's the phone, okay? If I'm going out and they answer every single text or check their phone more than two times the entire time, because I'm conscious of it, right? I'm always looking for that. So when they're always texting or doing something, looking at the phone, feel like they got to check it, it's like, come on, it's not happening. I can't even hold your interest in person.
1: That's true. If they're looking for some sort of distraction the entire time, that's a good one.
0: But it could also be that they're just addicted to their phone and they don't even realize
1: they're doing it. Yeah. There's a lot of that nowadays.
5: And I want no part of it.
1: Maybe they're a neurosurgeon. Could be a neurosurgeon.
0: Yeah. If they're going to the hospital to service anybody who's sick, then it's okay. That's it.
1: Right.
0: Trish wrote on our Facebook page, when they'd rather do anything than hang out with you. Examples I've heard. They have to go to the racetrack. They have to go to their sober meeting. I feel like right there, you're like, wait a minute. Wait, hold on.
1: No, but you can't vilify somebody that has to go to a meeting.
0: Right.
1: But I mean, have we learned nothing, Trish?
0: I know.
1: Come on.
0: The racetrack maybe, though. Right? A little?
1: All right, the racetrack's a little bit different.
0: Yeah.
1: All right, but the meeting, yeah, they should probably go if they say they need to.
0: Yeah.
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11: Well, that's our news. I'm Rich Thomason in Washington. Unless it's great, unless it's meaningful, President Trump says there will be no deal with Iran. The president's posting this morning on Truth Social comes amid word that some sort of agreement is taking shape, so-called memorandum of understanding. It could take days to come together. America honors those who made the ultimate sacrifice, laying down their lives for their country. It is Memorial Day. President Trump will visit Arlington National Cemetery today for the annual wreath-laying at the Tomb of the Unknown Soldier. Ukrainian President Zelensky says Russia has deployed a powerful hypersonic ballistic missile in a deadly mass attack on Kiev. No trading today on Wall Street. The stock market is closed for Memorial Day. The Dow will reopen tomorrow at a record high, 50,579. This is SRN News.
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18: Here's your 105.7 WDNY forecast. Cloudy skies with a few peaks of sun today, with daytime highs approaching 75. Lows dip down to about 52 tonight, partly cloudy. Highs around 84. Tomorrow, mainly clear. High temperatures reach up to 83 Wednesday, with a slight chance of thunderstorms. 72, mainly clear skies Thursday. I'm meteorologist Derek Height on 105.7 WDNY. Right now, 61.
0: 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Perfectly aware that this sounds ridiculous, but you have to help settle a dispute we're having. Does going to the beach suck?
1: Come on.
0: 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It's coming up next.

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0: Feel Good Variety. We're doing it for you all Memorial Day weekend long. My name is Jay Michaels. Let me know what you're listening at. You can find me on Instagram, jaymichaels123, J-A-Y-M-I-C-H-A-E-L-S 123. 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
1: With SRN News, I'm Rich Thomason in Washington. There is at least a glimmer of hope this morning for a deal to end the standoff between the U.S. and Iran. Oil prices have fallen on hopes for an agreement, and President Trump, though, counsels caution and restraint.
2: As the president said, he's not in a hurry. He's not going to make a bad deal. I mean, the president's not going to make a bad agreement.
1: Secretary of State Rubio, Mr. Trump says talks with Iran are proceeding constructively. The proposed deal would reportedly see Iran give up its stockpile of highly enriched uranium. The U.S. would end a blockade of Iranian ports while lifting some sanctions. Tens of thousands of people remain out of their homes in Orange County, California. Ongoing concern about the risk of a catastrophic explosion. The threat is posed by an overheated tank that holds thousands of gallons of chemicals. Authorities are pleading with the evacuees to please be patient. This is SRN News.
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8: Here's your 105.7 WDNY forecast. Cloudy skies with a few peaks of sun today, with daytime highs approaching 75. Lows dip down to about 52 tonight, partly cloudy. Highs around 84. Tomorrow, mainly clear. High temperatures reach up to 83 Wednesday, with a slight chance of thunderstorms. 72, mainly clear skies Thursday. I'm meteorologist Derek Height on 105.7 WDNY. Right now, 61.

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0: It's you too, and I'm Jay Michaels. Well, the latest trend on social media is rejection cakes. It started from students in Massachusetts who were basically commemorating their college rejections with a sense of humor and a slice of cake. So this video has been shared 5 million times, and it's them giving rejection cakes to each other, these kids in Massachusetts. Basically, the names and the flags of the elite universities that have turned them down. And then they shared, "This is our rejection cake." It's kind of caught on, and people are sending cakes to other people when they get rejected for a job, get broken up with.
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0: Well, just in time for summer, there are three new summer flavors of Bush's Baked Beans. There is a dill pickle, an apple pie, and a rocket pop. So the apple pie one, out of these three, none of these are appealing to me, but the apple pie one is probably the most appealing, if any of them are. It's got brown sugar and some apple pie sauce, which is basically just cinnamon and nutmeg. The rocket pop one is just, you know, those rocket pop popsicles that were popular in the summer back in the day? It's that. So it's beans stewed in a cherry, lime, and blue raspberry flavor. Like, that does not sound appealing at all.
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0: 10,000 Maniacs, these are the days. I'm Jay Michaels. I love hearing from you. Let me know where you're listening at today. You can say hi. I'm on Facebook, facebook.com/JayMichaels. It's just JayMichaels. All right. Facebook.com/JayMichaels. JayMichaels is how you spell my name. Give me a follow. Give me a like and send me a private message. Say, hey, let me know where you're listening at today. Charlie Puth and Gabby Barrett on the way, plus the Backstreet Boys.
1: SRN News, I'm Rich Thomason in Washington. It is by no means a done deal, but the U.S. and Iran are said to be close to an agreement that would end their standoff.
2: Officials in the region say that Iran has agreed to give up its stockpile of highly enriched uranium. That is a key ingredient needed to make a nuclear bomb. Iran will also agree to reopen the Strait of Hormuz to shipping traffic.
1: And that's correspondent Joe Fetterman in Jerusalem. It is Memorial Day, a day to remember and honor those Americans who gave their lives for their country. There is a traditional wreath-laying ceremony at Arlington National Cemetery, President Trump leading that ceremony, along with parades and services all across the country. Oil prices have tumbled today, and AAA's national average for gallon of regular gas is $4.50. That is down one penny from yesterday. This is SRN News.
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8: Here's your 105.7 WDNY forecast. Highs around 75 today under partly cloudy skies. Partly cloudy skies again tonight. Lows dip down to about 52. High temperatures reach up to 84. Tomorrow, mainly sunny skies. Daytime highs approaching 83 Wednesday with a slight chance of thunderstorms. 72, mainly sunny skies Thursday. I'm meteorologist Derek Hite on 105.7 WDNY. Right now, 63.

0: 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Well, doctors who specialize in sleep medicine break down how many times it's normal to wake up during the night based on your age. So for young adults, it's once or twice. Middle age, those over 40, I'm raising my hand there, 2 to 3 times is normal. Older adults, they say 60 plus, could wake up 5 times per night. That's normal.
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1: Well, that's RN News. I'm Rich Thomason in Washington. President Trump is skewering critics of his proposed deal to end the standoff with Iran. Taking to social media this morning, the president writes, the fault finders don't know what they're talking about. There have been conflicting accounts of what has been agreed to. Iran reportedly agrees to give up its stockpile of enriched uranium and to reopen the Strait of Hormuz. In return, the U.S. ends its blockade of Iranian ports and lifts some sanctions. The risk of a devastating explosion is keeping tens of thousands of people away from their homes. In Orange County, California, the threat is posed by an overheated tank. It holds thousands of gallons of dangerous chemicals. A crack has opened up in the tank. Officials say that's good because it will relieve pressure that's been building up inside. No trading today on Wall Street. The stock market closed for Memorial Day. More details, srnnews.com.
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5: A bank in Horseheads has been left with damage to its drive-thru after being struck by a U-Haul Friday afternoon. Reports of the crash came in just before 2 p.m. last Friday when it was learned Community Bank on Grand Central Avenue had been struck by a vehicle. The driver claimed he forgot he was driving a U-Haul when he went through the drive-thru, striking the building's overhang. As a result of the crash, the section of the roof covering the ATMs detached from the building and came down while a car was underneath it. Information regarding the condition of the building and the vehicles has not been disclosed. Damage from flooding earlier this month has forced the indefinite closure of the spring-fed public swimming area at Stony Brook State Park. Park officials announced the closure in social media posts and on the park website, noting flood damage has resulted in the closure of Stony Brook's Gorge Trail. Repairs are already underway, but both the swimming pool and Gorge Trail may remain closed for the entire summer season. The East and West Rim Trails will remain open. Officials encourage visitors to follow the guidance of park staff and to obey all posted signs. Under normal circumstances, the public swimming pool is generally open 7 days a week, from around mid-June until Labor Day. Discover Dansville and enjoy the summer concert series, which takes place Monday evenings from June through August at 7 o'clock. Concerts are being held at the Williams Park Gazebo at the corner of Washington and Red Jacket Streets. For the full schedule, visit DansvilleChamber.com. The first concert will be June 2nd and features the big band Pop Jazz Sounds of 78 RPM.
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12: With the Wall Street Business Report, I'm Rich Thomason. Optimism over the prospects for a U.S.-Iran deal to end the war and reopen the Strait of Hormuz has triggered an easing of oil prices. U.S. stock futures jumped, although American markets are closed for the Memorial Day holiday. Trading is also closed in South Korea and Hong Kong, where they're celebrating a religious holiday. The Dow reopens tomorrow at a record high, 50,579. The Nasdaq and the S&P ended with gains on Friday as well. Recent earnings reports from U.S. companies that topped analyst expectations are helping the markets to reach new highs. Benchmark U.S. crude oil declined $4.77, or more than 4%, to $91.83 per barrel. Brent crude, the international standard, sank $4.86 to $98.68 per barrel. For the Wall Street Business Report.
13: 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An AARP Smart Drivers course will be held at the Dansville Public Library on Main Street Thursday and Friday, May 28th and 29th from noon to 3 each day. 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The summer concert series In the Park will take place Monday evenings during June through August at 7 p.m. at the Williams Park Gazebo on the corner of Washington and Red Jacket Streets. The first concert will be on June 2nd, featuring the pop and jazz sounds of 78 RPM. All are welcome.
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16: Here's your 105.7 WDNY forecast. Highs around 75 today under partly cloudy skies. Partly cloudy skies again tonight. Lows dip down to about 52. High temperatures reach up to 84. Tomorrow, mainly sunny skies. Daytime highs approaching 83 Wednesday with a slight chance of thunderstorms. 72, mainly sunny skies Thursday. I'm meteorologist Derek Hite on 105.7 WDNY. 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

Another hour of feel-good variety on this long holiday weekend. I'm Jay Michaels. Let me know where you're at today. What are you doing? You hanging out around the house, maybe spending time with friends and family. Maybe you're working like I am. If you're on Facebook, you can find me at Jay Michaels on Facebook. That's it. Just Facebook.com/JayMichaels, all right? JayMichaels. That's my Facebook username or whatever. There's a little blue check mark next to my face. Like my page, follow me, and then send me a private message. Let me know where you're listening at today.

0: Michael Jackson, and I'm Jay Michaels. Well, we're all trying to live as long as we can, right, and be healthy. So by the time you turn 40, here's what you need to be eating according to doctors. It doesn't mean give up good food. It just means eating more healthy food. And by good food, I mean food that tastes good, of course. Doctors say you need to load up on plants. Those with a mostly plant-based diet filled with fruits, veggies, and minimal processed foods do live more healthy and do live longer. That means cutting back on that red meat. Make nuts, beans, and seeds a staple in your diet. And they also say choose whole foods over processed shortcuts. Yeah, it may be quick and easy, but it's also going to be really hard on your insides.
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3: So right now, about 40% of adults sleep with their childhood blankie or teddy bear. The American Academy of Pediatrics calls them transitional objects because they help children transition from dependence on others for safety and comfort to comforting themselves. Ohio State psychologist Dr. Helena Rampala says most people outgrow the need for them. However, when people are under extreme stress, it's normal for an adult to turn to a transitional object like a bear or a blanket. And it's a lot healthier, by the way, than seeking comfort from alcohol or drugs. Transitional objects can also become part of a bedtime routine that signals the brain that you're safe enough to sleep. But to wean yourself away from transitional objects, experts recommend sleeping two nights with a teddy, one night without. Then increase the number of nights you sleep without a teddy. After a few weeks, you'll be sleeping on your own, if that's what you want. I'm John Tesh with today's Intelligence for Your Life Minute.
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0: I saw you dancing along to that, Jennifer Lopez, Waiting for Tonight, as we do another hour of feel-good variety on this long holiday weekend. My name is Jay Michaels. Thanks for stopping by and keeping me company. I love connecting with you. Let me know where you're at today. If you're on Instagram, you can find me. I'm at jmichaels123 over on Instagram. I already know you're scrolling through looking at cute cat videos and recipes. JAYMICHAELS123. Hit that follow button. Send me a DM.
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2: Here's a look at the High School Sports Report brought to you by Dansville Chevrolet at 139 Franklin Street. I'm Frank Williams reporting for WDXT and WDNY Sports on this Memorial Day, and a salute to all of those who have fought for our freedoms and continue to fight for our freedoms in this world today. Softball action over the weekend in a game you heard on 105.7 WDNY. Whalen Cohocton blank Midlakes 12-0. Ava Sanka notches the win in the circle. The 10th grade right-hander threw a complete game shutout. 5 innings, 1 hit, struck out 11, walked just 2. Ava went 3-for-4 at the plate, driving in 3 runs in her own behalf. Whalen Cohocton will put together a 13-hit attack that saw everybody in the starting lineup get at least 1 hit, while pinch runners Carly Pankratz and Heidi Halley each scored a run. Emily Moran led the offense with a double, a triple, and drove in 4 runs. Shayla Bragel had a pair of hits, stole a base, and scored a run. Sasha Abramowski stroked a double and drove in a run. Natalie Williamson had a hit and scored a run. Haven Parker was 1-for-2, scored a run, had a sacrifice. Riley Burke added a double, scored a pair of runs. Molly Robbins had a 2-run single, stole a base, scored once, and had a sacrifice. Jillian Eddy had a hit and scored a run for the victorious Eagles. Midlake's lone hit was by Emma Labor with 1 out in the top of the 4th. The Screaming Eagles finished their season at 6-14. Whalen Cohocton continues on to the semifinals tomorrow as they host North Rose Walcott at 5 p.m. We'll have that game live for you on 105.7 WDNY. Baseball action from yesterday. Aquinas down Livonia 5-4. Hornell downed Midlakes 5-2. Hornell will visit Haverling on Wednesday. In that Haverling game, Gage Thomas and Dylan Orlowski, 3 hits apiece in the game. Other standouts, Gage Thomas picked up the win, striking out 6. Dylan Wenban, Landon Ames, Eric Carney Hendricks, Asher Feeney all had 2 hits apiece for the Rams. Whalen Cohocton shut out Dansville 10-0 as they got a complete game effort from right-hander Peyton Michaud, who handcuffed the Mustangs on 3 hits while striking out 5, walking just 1 in the shutout win. Offensively, Whalen Cohocton was paced by Alex Fedorchik, who was 2-for-3 with a pair of runs batted in, scored a run, stole 3 bases. Record breaker Ethan Loop was 2-for-3, scoring 2 times, also had a trio of base hits. Ethan Bauer, Quinn Dixon, and Ricky Van Curren all had hits and drove in runs in the game. Peyton Michaud knocked in a run in his own behalf. Ethan Mellenbacher had a hit and scored 2. Cam Lance added a hit and scored a run. Orion Walker crossed the plate 1 for the Golden Eagles, who will host the semifinal game on Wednesday as they'll take on Aquinas. Dansville finished their season at 7-10. Brady Henschen, Nolan Desarn, and Cody Moran had the hits for Alex Wampole's team. And a side note, senior catcher Ethan Loop for Whalen Cohocton is now the Golden Eagles all-time hits leader with 116, as his 2-for-3 day on Sunday pushed him ahead of Scott Mastin, who previously held the record back in 1999. Congratulations there. Don't forget, tomorrow, softball action, semifinal style from the Nest, Whalen Cohocton and North Rose Walcott. Baseball style on Wednesday, Whalen Cohocton and Aquinas, both games at 5 on 105.7 WDNY. 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I'm Frank Williams reporting for WDNY and WDXT Sports.
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10: Here's your 105.7 WDNY forecast. Sunshine mixed with clouds at times this afternoon, with daytime highs approaching 75. Partly cloudy skies again tonight, lows dip down to about 52. Daytime highs approaching 84. Tomorrow, mainly clear skies. Slight chance for storms Wednesday, with highs in the low 80s, mainly clear Thursday. I'm meteorologist Derek Hite on 105.7 WDNY. Currently 66.

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0: little slow dancing on this Memorial Day at Sheeran and Thinking Out Loud.
1: With SRN News, I'm Bob Agnew in Washington. Regional officials say the U.S. is close to a deal with Iran to end the war and reopen the Strait of Hormuz. President Trump said negotiations are proceeding constructively, but he also advised not rushing into a deal. Secretary of State Marco Rubio.
2: As the president said, he's not in a hurry. He's not going to make a bad deal. I mean, the president's not going to make a bad agreement. So let's see what happens. We're going to give diplomacy every chance to succeed before we explore the alternative.
1: Regional officials say the agreement would see Iran give up its stockpile of highly enriched uranium. The U.S. Secret Service says a man who opened fire near a White House security checkpoint over the weekend is dead. It was a third incident of gunfire in the vicinity of President Trump in the past month. The risk of a catastrophic explosion of a damaged chemical tank in Southern California has been eliminated and followed a close overnight inspection. This is SRN News.
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11: Here's your 105.7 WDNY forecast. Sunshine mixed with clouds at times this afternoon, with daytime highs approaching 75. Partly cloudy skies again tonight, lows dip down to about 52. Daytime highs approaching 84. Tomorrow, mainly clear skies. Slight chance for storms Wednesday, with highs in the low 80s, mainly clear Thursday. I'm meteorologist Derek Height on 105.7 WDNY. Right now, it's 70 degrees.

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0: Bruno Mars and I Just Might. I'm Jay Michaels. Tina Turner and Adele on the way.
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2: The President of the United States, the Honorable Donald J.
1: President Trump today turning to the pages of the Bible as he paid homage to those who've lost their lives in the defense of freedom as he spoke at the Memorial Day events at Arlington.
3: Scripture tells us precious is the sight of the Lord, is the death of his faithful servants. 400,000 souls rest on these grounds, these beautiful grounds, in the sacred soil, which is first consecrated in the hours of America's greatest division to be eternal symbol of national unity.
1: The risk of a catastrophic explosion of that damaged chemical tank in Southern California has now been eliminated. That followed a close overnight inspection that confirmed a crack in the tank had relieved pressure. This is SRN News.
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11: Here's your 105.7 WDNY forecast. Sunshine mixed with clouds at times this afternoon, with daytime highs approaching 75. Partly cloudy skies again tonight, lows dip down to about 52. Daytime highs approaching 84. Tomorrow, mainly clear skies. Slight chance for storms Wednesday, with highs in the low 80s, mainly clear Thursday. I'm meteorologist Derek Hite on 105.7 WDNY. Right now, it's 70 degrees.

0: Hey, what's going on? It's Jay Michaels. Thanks for stopping by and spending a little bit of your Monday here with me, Memorial Day. Do you have a long three-day holiday weekend? Hopefully you're enjoying that time off, spending time with friends and family. If you are working today, well, I'm right there with you, my friend, saluting you. If you're scrolling through Instagram, I always love connecting with you over there as well. So find me on IG. Jay Michaels is where I'm at. It's just at JayMichaels123, okay? At JayMichaels123 on Instagram.
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2: 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The summer concert series In the Park will take place Monday evenings during June through August at 7 p.m. at the Williams Park Gazebo on the corner of Washington and Red Jacket Streets. The first concert will be on June 2nd, featuring the pop and jazz sounds of 78 RPM. All are welcome.
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1: With SRN News, I'm Bob Agnew in Washington. In a speech at Arlington National Cemetery today, President Trump remarked on the significance of Memorial Day.
2: Before we hail the founding, we honor the fallen. Before we celebrate the triumph, we pay the tribute. Before we crown the victory, we count the cost. Today, we are reminded that there could be no 4th of July without America's armed forces, and there could be no Independence Day without Memorial Day.
1: The U.S. and Iran appear to be closing in on a deal to end the war. Regional officials say the agreement would gradually reopen the Strait of Hormuz and see the U.S. end its blockade of Iranian ports. Meanwhile, the president adding a new condition. He says he believes any agreement with Iran should include a requirement for several additional Muslim-majority countries, including Saudi Arabia and Turkey, to join the Abraham Accords. This is SRN News.
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10: Here's your 105.7 WDNY forecast. Mainly sunny this afternoon with daytime highs approaching 75. Lows dip down to about 52 tonight, partly cloudy. Mainly sunny tomorrow, high temperatures reach up to 84. High temperatures reach up to 83 Wednesday with a slight chance of thunderstorms. 72, mainly clear skies Thursday. I'm meteorologist Derek Height on 105.7 WDNY. Currently, it's 72 degrees.
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1: SRN News, I'm Bob Agnew in Washington. Honoring the nation's war dead, President Trump today offering a Memorial Day speech at Arlington National Cemetery.
2: We owe our liberty, our self-government, the glories of our history and our very nation itself to the generations who paid for it with everything they had, the ultimate sacrifice.
1: And similar events taking place in various venues around the country. The U.S. and Iran appear to be closing in on a deal that would end the war, but Secretary of State Marco Rubio says there's a lot of things still up in the air.
3: We have what I think is a pretty solid thing on the table in terms of their ability to open up the straits, get the straits open, enter into a very real, significant, time-limited negotiation on the nuclear matters.
1: Meanwhile, President Trump says any agreement with Iran should include a requirement for several additional primarily Muslim countries to join the Abraham Accords. This is SRN News.
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11: Here's your 105.7 WDNY forecast. Bright sunshine expected this afternoon with daytime highs approaching 75. Lows level off around 53 tonight, mainly clear skies. High temperatures reach up to 84. Tomorrow, sunshine mixed with clouds at times. Slight chance for showers Wednesday, high of 83. 72, mainly sunny skies Thursday. I'm meteorologist Derek Height on 105.7 WDNY. Right now, it's 73 degrees.
0: It's the TJ Show, and how old is too old to graduate college? Well, this woman may have upped the game here. It's coming up a few moments away on the TJ Show.

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1: With SRN News, I'm Bob Agnew in Washington. President Trump took time today to honor the nation's war dead. In a speech at Arlington National Cemetery, he said that the country's other freedoms simply would not exist if it were not for the sacrifice made by so many. The U.S. and Iran appear to be closing in on a deal to end the war. Regional officials say that agreement would gradually reopen the Strait of Hormuz and see the U.S. end its blockade of Iranian ports, easing a global energy crisis. Meanwhile, Secretary of State Rubio says the U.S. does remain hopeful, even though there are a lot of details still to be hammered out. President Trump says any agreement with Iran should also include a requirement for several additional countries to join the Abraham Accords. The risk of a catastrophic explosion of that damaged chemical tank in Southern California eliminated now that an overnight inspection revealed a crack in the tank has relieved a lot of the pressure inside. This is SRN News.
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5: Yates County deputies initiated a traffic stop Friday on a vehicle on State Route 247, the town of Potter, after observing a vehicle and traffic violation. Contact was made with the operator, 65-year-old Robert Beckwith from Rochester, who showed signs of intoxication. Beckwith performed a series of standardized field sobriety tests

0: and was taken into custody. He was transported to the Yates County Jail, where he provided a chemical breath test and was later released on tickets to appear at the Potter Town Court to answer charges of driving while intoxicated, driving while intoxicated with a BAC of 0.08% or greater, operating while registration suspended or revoked, and consumption of alcohol in a motor vehicle. Last Wednesday saw New York's 14th emergency extender for the fiscal year 26-27 budget, which was due March 31st. The temporary measure funds basic state obligations such as payroll through tomorrow, Tuesday, May 26th. The stopgap amends previous extenders to keep the government running. With one more week to negotiate the final budget bills, it's the latest state budget since 2010. Lawmakers say the final budget will be between $262 and $270 billion. An AARP Smart Driver course is being held at the Danzo Public Library at 200 Main Street. The six-hour course takes place this Thursday and Friday, the 28th and 29th, from noon until 3 each day. Learn defensive driving, new traffic laws, proven safety strategies, and save on your insurance. 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
4: With a Wall Street Business Report, I'm Bob Agnew. Amazon founder Jeff Bezos is pushing back on calls for more taxes on the ultra-rich.
5: Bezos argues higher taxes on billionaires won't directly help struggling Americans, saying even doubling his taxes wouldn't aid a teacher in Queens. He blames government inefficiency and intervention for problems like high rent and low wages, not corporate wealth. Bezos also points to housing policies, not companies like Airbnb, as key drivers of rising rents, saying the real issue is government failure, not a lack of tax revenue. Willie Nelson reporting.
4: Data from the Unleash Prosperity Committee shows incomes rising significantly faster during the first 16 months of President Trump's second term compared to notable declines under President Biden. Analysts say recent pressures tied to the Iran conflict and higher oil prices have weighed on real wages, but that's something that should change once oil drops back below $80 a barrel. For the Wall Street Business Report, I'm Bob Agnew.
6: Some backyard vegetable gardeners are growing sage this summer. Sage is an herb, and it has a long history of use as a spice for health purposes. According to the National Institutes of Health, sage was used as a traditional herbal remedy in ancient Greece and Rome, as well as in Native American and Chinese medicine. Today, sage is promoted for sore throat, memory loss, diabetes, and to treat high cholesterol levels. But my favorite way to use sage is in sausage. Almost all breakfast sausage recipes use a little sage. A friend of mine named Joe has a family recipe for sausage that goes back hundreds of years. And yep, that sausage contains sage. So grow some sage this season, whether it's for a sore throat or to use in sausage. It's good stuff.
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8: 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The summer concert series In the Park will take place Monday evenings during June through August at 7 p.m. at the Williams Park Gazebo on the corner of Washington and Red Jacket Streets. The first concert will be on June 2nd, featuring the pop and jazz sounds of 78 RPM. All are welcome.
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11: Here's your 105.7 WDNY forecast. Bright sunshine expected this afternoon, with daytime highs approaching 75. Lows level off around 53 tonight, mainly clear skies. High temperatures reach up to 84. Tomorrow, sunshine mixed with clouds at times. Slight chance for showers Wednesday, high of 83. 72, mainly sunny skies Thursday. I'm meteorologist Derek Height on 105.7 WDNY. Right now, it's 73 degrees.
12: 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It's the TJ Show, and yes, we do have an obsession with squeaky doors, featuring the beautiful sounds of another squeaky door. A few moments away, it's coming up on the TJ Show.

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12: Here's your 105.7 WDNY forecast. Bright sunshine expected this afternoon, with daytime highs approaching 75. Lows level off around 53. Tonight, mainly clear skies. High temperatures reach up to 84. Tomorrow, sunshine mixed with clouds at times. Slight chance for showers Wednesday, high of 83. 72, mainly sunny skies Thursday. I'm meteorologist Derek Height on 105.7 WDNY. Currently, 74.
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0: 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This is the TJ Show. A few moments ago, I was sharing a story with you. It happened yesterday. It was over a dear friend's house. And our friends are in their 70s. And they do things like make biscuits, because that's what people in their 70s do.
1: Oh, that's so sweet.
0: Yeah, and the whole house smells amazing, and my daughter's hanging out with them. She's like an art teacher, so she's teaching my daughter art, and they make these amazing things. I mean, they're so much better artists than I am. All of them. Like, every kid that's in this class, even if they're like four, they're doing better art than me. It's very impressive. Amazing people. But we walk in, and they're very kind. Because, you know, if your house smells like biscuits and they're just sitting there, it's cruel to not offer it to the people to come over. But I would have been fine with it. Hey, would you like a biscuit? Absolutely. So I take a biscuit. It's all warm. It's even hot a little bit.
1: Oh, yes. Mm-hmm.
0: I take a bite of it. Oh, it's so good. People need to be making fresh biscuits more often. I mean, it's so worth it. It just tastes great. They offer one to my daughter. I see her take a bite out of it. And so we say goodbye to everyone, and she tosses it in the bushes without even thinking, like she was flicking a cigarette. It was like, boop.
1: As she's walking out the door.
0: Yeah. And I said, Charlie, what was that? She's like, meh, I didn't like it. I said, can we talk? I was in a parenting dilemma, because secretly it was sort of a funny thing. But my heart broke for the nice people who offered her the biscuit. And also, it's not the right thing to do. Like, if you don't like it, there's other places you can put it.
1: Mm-hmm.
0: You know, and I'm sure they love animals at this house, too. So I'm sure they're thrilled that some little skunk or a rabbit's going to get it. And they're going to love it. I mean, it's going to make their day.
1: Hopefully the squirrel or skunk gets to it first. And they don't as the owners of the house.
0: Right. Because, you know, there's something sad about, and it's unmistakable, seeing one of your biscuits with a small kid-sized bite taken out of it.
1: Can you imagine the owner's looking out their window and the squirrel's running around with a biscuit in his mouth? And owner's like, where'd they get the biscuit from?
0: Yeah, and I didn't really know how to handle this, but I did do a post-game interview here.
2: Hey, Charlie, I just saw you do a little kid thing.
3: What?
2: We were at our nice friend's house. They just made some hot biscuits. Explain what you did.
3: I spit it out into my hand and I threw it into the bushes.
2: What did it taste like?
3: I don't know. Tasted really bad, though.
2: I thought it was great.
3: Really?
2: They gave me one.
3: Oh. Well, we have different taste buds.
2: Well, did you ever think that where you threw it in their little landscaping, what if the man finds it? You know, he, like, tends to his land. He's going to see that.
3: He will never find it.
0: He's very confident. Does she realize that there are people who tend to their property and go through their little shrubs and everything?
4: Well, she lives with you.
1: Right, so she thinks everyone takes care of their lawn the way you
4: garbage.
1: Don't take care of your lawn.
2: No, really, you threw it in an area where I think he's going to see it. Do you think his feelings will be hurt seeing a big bite out of it?
3: Or he'll think it's yours.
2: No, I eat mine right in front of him.
3: I think I'll survive.
2: Let's get in the car.
0: Yeah, I was surprised by that.
1: I think I'll survive.
0: Yeah.
1: She's not bothered, bro.
0: I don't know. What would you do in that situation as a parent? How would you parent Charlie?
1: I would try to go back and find the biscuit.
0: You know, it's challenging sometimes as a parent. You get these little mystery. How do you handle that? It's like, what do I do that? I'm like, whoa, did I just do that out loud? That really just happened? This is the TJ Show.
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1: With SRN News, I'm John Scott. At Arlington National Cemetery earlier today, President Trump turning to the pages of the Bible as he paid homage to those who've lost their lives in the defense of freedom.
2: Scripture tells us, precious is the sight of the Lord, is the death of his faithful servants. 400,000 souls rest on these grounds, these beautiful grounds, in the sacred soil, which is first consecrated in the hours of America's greatest division to be eternal symbol of national unity.
1: President Trump speaking on this Memorial Day. After a tank containing a hazardous chemical in Garden Grove, California was damaged, officials now believe the risk of catastrophic explosion has been eliminated. However, an evacuation order remains in place. This is SRN News.
3: With the News Flash, I'm Trey Westerberg on 105.7 WDNY. This update brought to you by the U.S. Postal Service. New York officials say beaches will be closely monitored for sharks this summer, especially on Long Island and Queens, using lifeguards, park police, and drones. The state says the goal is to improve beach safety as waters warm and shark activity increases. The remains of 44 people believed to be Revolutionary War soldiers are being moved from the New York State Museum to Lake George for reburial in a new memorial. The burials were uncovered in 2019 during construction and are thought to include young Continental Army soldiers who likely died from disease, including smallpox outbreak. Costco has purchased an additional $15.6 million 16.5-acre parcel in Gilderbrand, New York, as it prepares to open its first Capital Region warehouse near Crossgates Mall. The new store, expected this summer, is part of a long-planned development that also included earlier land deals and years of construction and legal delays. I'm Trey Westerberg with your News Flash.
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3: Here's your 105.7 WDNY forecast. Lows dip down to about 53 tonight under mainly clear skies. Sunshine mixed with clouds at times tomorrow. Highs level off around 84. Partly cloudy skies tomorrow night. Lows around 60. Slight chance of rain showers Wednesday. Highs level off around 83. 72. Lots of sunshine Thursday. I'm meteorologist Derek Height on 105.7 WDNY. Currently 73.
0: It's the TJ Show, and yes, the robot takeover might be a thing. But also, there is some really good news about robots that do continue to come out, and this one about a bionic hand. We'll get to this a few moments away. It's coming up on the TJ Show.

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